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0: 7 Nora George Edward 758 on a Toyota.
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0: Bruce Willen Consumers.
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0: 9 Henry David Frank, 716 on a white Mercedes.
1: I copy. Your plate's clear and expired from January of 25. 2013 Mercedes out of Sacramento. Red suspension effective from December of 25.

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0: Can you switch to Intel for me?
1: I'm in a meeting, is it? Okay, 18 handle.
0: Are you with 5-2? We're trying to raise her on the radio and she's not answering.
1: Yeah, let me switch to 2 real quick. Or I'll call them.
0: Copy.
1: Any 4-2 times now?
0: Good.
1: Sheldon, is my other friend.
0: Copy that.
1: 9 Nora, Victor, Tom, 446 on the silver BMW.

0: Henry 42, your plate is clear, expired from December of 24, on a 2015 BMW, it's out of Elk Grove. RIP dated 5-6 of 26, and a pending master also out of Elk Grove.
1: Grand Rapids, final, follow me on Forestdale Way.
0: I copy.

0: Day 31. I'm going to start you for a 242 assault report. It's going to be at the retirement community, Creekside Oaks. It was a 415 between residents and the dining hall. One of the male residents bumped into a female, and she's requesting assistance now. She wants to file a report. She also wants a list assist. Day 31, as far as I can gather, negative injury, she just said she can't get up from the chair, but she was not pushed over or punched or slapped.
1: Day 31,

0: Flutter 5-5 out, please.
1: Go ahead.
0: 9, Paul, X-ray, David, 344 on a Tesla.
1: I copy. It's clear, current 25 Tesla out of Elk Grove.

0: David Levin, sending you that location check near Rainbow Bridge.
1: Henry 12 with Henry 41 on a family 415 at 9089 Erie Court. The RP is 17 years old, advising his father pushed him. By the end of the call, he is requesting cancel. However, he did state that he wanted officers to contact his dad.

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0: 70 Sam Tom 130 on a black Jeep with one.
1: Hi, copy. It's clear current on a 2017 Jeep out of Elk Grove.

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0: 9 King Zero Sam 118 on a Toyota.
1: Hey, copy that plate. It is clear current 24 Toyota out of Elk Grove. Henry 41 and Henry 42 on a juvenile disturbance at Oasis Park off of Poppy Ridge. RP's advising that approximately 15 teenagers locked the bathroom and then told everyone not to go in. She also believes they might have been fighting before this, but didn't see any physical 415.

0: Henry 51 and Henry 31 to start for the Beat 5 family, 415 at 9301 Mark Street. ERP is in a verbal with her mother.
1: Henry 31, I call my phone.

0: And Christian, the daughter has since left, but Mom Maria is still on scene and requesting contact. She's our original RP.
1: Item 6-7 status.
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0: David 31, answer the call verbal. Go ahead. First will be Lester of Nieto, Nora, Ida, Edward, Tom, Ocean, first of Roseanne, Robert, Ocean, Sam, Adam, Nora, Nora, Edward. They were 6, 23, 43.
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0: No, you're not, I'm just getting video footage.

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1: Hi, sir.
0: I copy.
1: CSO 6-1, I'll be on intel.
0: I copy. Group of E-5ers weaving in and out of traffic in the area of Taco Bell, 25002 Blue Ravine.
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1: Center 823, I copy. Was that an additional unit?
0: Back home.
1: I copy. We're working with the RP to get further details as well as the location. She's going to be in front of 5831 Laguna Villa Way, and we're still online trying to get further.
0: David 45, 1195, Antelope and Deaton.
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0: 9 William Ocean Adams 722 on a Prius.
1: David 45, clear current to a 2009 Toyota. First of Hadil out of Antelope.

0: You know, on code 4, can you just add RP by date of birth?
1: Go ahead.
0: 11/22/82. And first is Christopher.
1: Christopher. House. And I copy the extra that you've put in.

0: Motor. Motor 5-5, so look me up, good night.
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0: Energy 3, you say we're okay.
1: Energy 3, copy, okay.
2: All right, so can you have the RP step out, please?
1: Abram, we'll give Emily a call back. That's going to be a friend of Danelle who lives at that location. We did also receive calls from one of the neighbors as well. Henry 12, the original RP should be standing by in a blue BMW parked near the call for service location.

0: Henry 823. For Lost of Franks, he is showing as a missing person out of SSD. The report was entered earlier in the month advising he left from a recovery center off of Fair Oaks.
1: Okay, I'm not seeing no blue beamer out here. Can you guys call and just transfer over to 223, please?
0: Hey, sir. David, 31 and 21, inserting you for that return call, 647 F subject at Willow Prairie City. Number? I'm sorry, your radio clip.
2: I'll be in route shortly. You can cancel one of those units. I'll just need one for transport, probably.
3: 21.
0: Pepper.

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1: 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Thank you.

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1: I got it.
2: Here, come on, you can put me on that trespass call.
1: Henry 41, I copy with Henry 42 on the 602. At that post office, they're off of Laguna and Russell.

for Henry 12 or 23. We also have the dad landline. He's the father to the female half in question for this. He stated that via the Ream camera, the Lassa Franks made threats of violence towards the female half. We have his name and phone number, and he has it recorded.

0: Hey, decision close, call 129 assisted.
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2: 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I'm not doing any dogs.

K-45 returns clear expired as of December 2023 to a 2021 Ram, last of Watson out of Palmdale.

0: 45, confirming the flight is 00025 Mary 3.
1: David 45, that flight returns clear current to a 2008 Dodge, west of Cooksey out of Sacramento.

0: 3395, are you working that detail?
1: He's already with me. I'm on the way over.
0: Copy, break 95, I'll take any one of those BT calls.
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0: 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I can just do a quick AC, 33 and 22.
1: 33, I'll shake that.

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It's a silver van parked in the handicapped spot with a dog in severe distress. We're trying to get a 21 for the owner. 0-1 copy. And the RP is saying if somebody doesn't arrive shortly, she is going to break the windows of the vehicle due to the dog's condition.

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1: Negative.
0: 10-4, I'll give her a 1021 and advise her not to break it unless the dog needs to go to the vet right now.
1: 10-4, we advised her of the same. She's pretty concerned for it, though.
0: 10-4, thank you. I will not call her.
1: 10-4. Henry 41 and Henry 42 on a welfare check beat 2 in the Nugget parking lot. It was for a subject that was seen drinking a beer and yelling at himself. It was last seen eastbound towards Edible Arrangements.

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She'll be there shortly. Copy. 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

0: J21 K91 of 415 at StoreQuest Self Storage, 1775 Cabot Drive. The customer that is having issues with management, they were in a verbal 415. The subject since went back to their car and are currently waiting in the parking lot for mediation from an officer in a white BMW SUV.
1: Turn on that.
0: Good work.
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1: Envoy 58, that plate returns clear, suspended as of April of this year to a 2014 Hyundai, first of Julian.

0: 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Can you put us out with 1154? 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
0: The 28 is going to be 14414, John 4, on a Ford.
1: I copy. It's clear current 22 Ford, Nikolai.
0: Go for it. And you clear for a trailer plate.
1: Hey, for it.
0: For William John, 1717.
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33120. 33120, go ahead. 8 William Tom George 423 for White BMW. 10-4, it's clear current to a 2013 BMW out of San Francisco to a Howard Long.

0: at 21 David 21, a welfare check at Wales and Hoxie Court. It's going to be on Wales at the intersection. There's an elderly female that was hanging onto the street sign, and as the RP passed by, it looked like she possibly collapsed. WFA in her 60s, gray hair, unknown shirt, jeans, carrying a plastic grocery bag.
1: Copy.
0: Ten four. At 21, I'll show you tonight.

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0: 5 Tom, Sam, John, 125 on a gray Toyota.

0: 1945. That plays clear, current, 04 Toyota First of George.
1: That's a good one. I copied the civil. And can we just confirm that both parties are restrained from one another?
2: At 31 A-Firm and the male half, the RP is also on probation for 2735A, Adam.
1: Copy.
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0: S31.
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0: The only form of contact that's permitted is a custody exchange, and both parties are allowed to record the custody exchange.

631, I want to call by George Deal. 631, go ahead. 0527 23247, Plastic Jones, ma'am.

0: Day 31, you had some background wind noise. I got it back to a last of Lee. Can you just 10-9, please?
1: Affirm. 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

0: 107 is star for the missing person, Sunrise Boulevard. It's going to be a 17-year-old first-time runaway, described as VFJ 55160 with brown hair. She's got a black shirt and blue jeans shorts on, no shoes.
1: Copy.

Pending a vandalism just occurred from the Target Bruceville, Laguna. It occurred about 10 to 12 ago. Suspect vehicle is a white Kia sedan with a plate starting in 7. Driver was a BFA with glasses. Correction, BFA and the passenger had glasses and threw an item at RV's vehicle.

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0: 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I'm not going to go 1015. 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
1: Henry 51, I'm okay. Just cover.
0: I copy. 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

0: 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Open 911 line at Forestwood at Folsom Apartments, 9483 Greenback Lane. There were buttons being pressed and heard possible struggle. Then the line disconnected. Still attempting callback.
1: Will be possibly first assistant on Bond and East Stockton on the south side of Bond.

0: but my power is almost on. That's what you can reduce.
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0: 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It's just smoking right now.
1: Copy.
2: 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We got eyes on too.
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0: And Henry 12 and 23, the ERP is en route from Citrus Heights. She'll be in a white 2025 Buick.

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0: 9 Sam Queen Edward 854 on a Honda.
1: I copy. Your plate's clear. 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
0: Very Sylvan, Stock Ranch. It'll be 85529 X-ray 1, Dodge pickup with 2, all advice.
1: Hey, copy, it's clear, current 2005. Hey, correction, it's going to be clear, expired as of 2023, 05 Dodge, first of Patricia, RIP on file.

0: Stanley, can I get a 1028 temporary plate?
1: Abram.
0: Edward Mary, 87, Union 80, on Infinity.
1: Andrew, that plate returns to a permanent plate, which is clear, valid, 2024 Toyota First of Scott.
0: Confirming. Edward Mary, 87, Union 80. Henry 41, Travis Hill.
2: Henry 41.
0: North Palm, West Dawson, come up to White Lock.
2: Go ahead.
0: 4 Paul, Frank Yellow, wife. 502 on GMC Yukon.
2: Coming. Henry 41, it's showing clear expired November of 2024 on a 2000 GMC utility. Out of San Francisco to the last of Hastings. And Henry 41, there's multiple releases. The most recent is going to be February of 2024 to the last of Wayne out of Gulf.
0: I copy your files for your white log and lots.
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1: Coming. David Levin with that 21 foot cover, 5150-9483 Greenback Lane, apartment 118. Andre Owens is 97, armed with a fork and threatening to kill RP.

0: Navalina, go ahead.
1: Is this the address over there where the son has mental health condition or whatnot?
0: Affirm. The RP is advising ADHD only. I believe slightly developmentally delayed. And he is aware that you are in route.

0: Dave 11. Therapy's refusing to go outside, and the mental health is going to be severe autism.
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0: 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It's going to be a white Durango or Dakota with bumper damage.
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0: 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Oh, I'm standing by 20 seconds. 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

0: Henry, 51 and 52 for a fire life at Vintage Creek Apartments. It'll be unit 111. It's going to be for a two-day-old male juvenile, not awake, shallow breathing.
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0: 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Everybody else reduce.
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0: 72933 Frank 2. No readback.
1: Copy, it's attached.
0: Can you also attach another?
1: Stay from guys.
0: 9 Tom Victor Zebra 813.
1: I copy. The second plate is clear, expired on a 2014 Hyundai out of Sacramento.

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0: 573-1444 on a Chevy.
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2: Call 4, can I copy?

10-41 and 42 for a juvenile disturbance at Laguna Park. It will be for multiple juveniles in the park passing around alcohol bottles. One is associated to a red Nissan Sentra, plate of 9 Paul, Frank George, 916.

0: Caroline.
1: Caroline, go ahead.
0: I was out on my audible earlier. The RFP advisor is chronic, and there's no way to access the property because it's fenced off and cleared up.

0: Correction, Eagle Unit. 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
1: Yeah, south side, best entry of the Uso. There's about 12 of them. 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

0: the WMA with the white glasses, black hoodie, just hid something in the trunk.
1: Copy.
0: He's walking away eastbound.
1: Copy.
2: Who is it wearing?
0: That's the one that you have in front of you.
1: Fourth hand readable.
0: Eagle 19, the white male Jew that walked away, he got detained by an officer.
1: Copy.
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1: 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M58.
2: 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She's 5'5", approximately 145 pounds, wearing a black shirt, blue jean shorts, no shoes, and had a white running backpack.
0: I got it.
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3: 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It's a charger with one, no regrets.

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0: 9 John, Nora Edward, 507 on a Silver Altima.
1: Henry 51 is clear expired on a 2013 Nissan out of Sacramento.
0: Henry 51, final is in a Vintage Creek Apartments.

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0: Can you attach to this call and then give me 21? 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
2: Yeah, I'll call you. By the way, you're super low volume.
0: Me.
1: It's going to be EGS and Bond.
3: Copy that.
1: Arizona plate. Oh.

0: QI-23, it's showing clear. Registration status is showing not found. Can be registered to Last of Hunter out of Elk Grove off Campbell Road.
1: Copy. We're employing in a Domino's Pizza parking lot.

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4: Yeah, Rush Park, that's clear. And, people on the scene have not seen her.
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0: Henry 12 and Henry 23 with positional units for verbal 415 at 5917 Oxford Glen Place. It'll be at 415 between roommates. The roommate first of Joshua can be heard yelling in the background. And it was mentioning something about a knife. No weapon has been seen.
1: Sam 12, can you copy the 1021 incident?

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0: When you're clear of Rush Park, can you head down to the Minuet House?
2: 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Parties are separated. And the RP is not armed.

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0: I copy for the noise on San Juan Avenue. 95, do you want it back for that one?
1: Negative. Ross, what side of Rush Park, Trichler?
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0: 9 call, Frank Edward, 041, to Silver Key with unknown.
1: DUI 26, just clear for on a 2011 Kia out of Stockton.
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0: MP contacted the juvenile at the Minuet address at about the time of the call and advised she was going to her friend's house and turned her phone off.
1: It's going to be the guy I ran earlier. We're going to be at Mac and Stockton. We're okay.
0: Which friend or what their name, what her address was.
1: I copy.

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0: I got the LV for two white SUVs swerving. One is going to be a Nissan Rogue. Plate will be 9 William Boy Sam 192.
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0: Copy.

0: And ZY23, the other vehicle is possibly a white Buick sedan with a 3 shield insignia. Plate will be 8 Lincoln Edward Paul 649.
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1: Go ahead, Wesley.
0: Seven Sam, King Lincoln, 136. It's a Chevy with unknown. Never back.

Henry 41 and 42 for a welfare check. This is to APS at 5004 Ocean Lane. It'll be for the client first with Patricia. The APS worker was on scene around 1600 hours when the suspect was acting erratic and screaming. APS was requesting assistance to keep the peace while at the residence.

0: DUI 20 for Chris Stop. EGF and Franklin. 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
2: One driver was blocking another. Both are still 97 in their vehicles.

Units on the 415, just be advised. My original caller advised that the male in the white Tesla almost hit two juveniles in the parking lot, which is what started this altercation. He advised the male jumped out of his vehicle, was belligerent, and believes he's possibly HPD based on his behavior.

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4: Copy, go for
5: 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Never.
0: 10-4. And that place returning clear current 24 Tesla, first of Vantha.
1: I'll be on 2 for record.

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1: Go ahead.
0: Just for info, Darlene called in on non-emergency and then disconnected. We're in line with the RP now. It sounds like he may be out with her.
1: All right, copy. We're running on you now.
0: Copy.
1: Where's 5-4?

0: at 41. The subject from the Tesla callback requesting to speak to an officer advised he had memory loss and forgot to tell you the act of threatening that was involved.
1: 41, copy. I'll give it 41.
0: 10-4.

0: 7, Union Yellow Nora 377. Should be on a Hondo.
1: Copy. Showing clear expired on a 2017 Honda out of Sacramento with a rip and a release to the female Patricia.

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1: Copy, with the units back for an assault just occurred. 9418 Fox Bend. The ERP attempted to go into the room to talk to his son and was smacked in the face. He's declining medical. There's no weapons involved. He's advising the son is being abusive and not going to school. Sylvia, first of Wyatt, HMJ, and WMJ. 6'2", 215. Wearing a blue t-shirt and blue shorts. Lincoln's book by copy attached.

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Henry 31, if you can area check for ASO hazard. Eastbound Sheldon from Bradshaw will be for a white medium-sized dog running in the lanes of traffic.

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0: 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Respond to the area of West Coast car audio on Twin Cities for a cold verbal between two white males. Parties are currently separated. One subject is still on scene. He was seen tucking an item into his waistband during the argument. He's going to be a heavy set subject wearing a black shirt, possibly related to a black SUV in the area.
2: Then I want some traffic.

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2: 41 loud and clear. Copy, turning it over. Users responding at 415. The RP's having trouble giving us information. There's very active verbal in the background. Associated vehicle is going to be a white BMW sedan, license 9, Robert, yellow, X-ray 398. Go ahead.
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0: 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Heavy 41 and 42 on the welfare check at 2.
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0: Alpha Solano, Sam, Ocean, Lincoln, Adam, Nora, Ocean, Broke. 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
0: 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Yellow 7271398, left of O'Banion.
1: Four.
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0: have a verbal at one call. It's going to be a weapon disturbance. The male is threatening to hit our beachfront with an extension cord and a stick.
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2: Point 42, 375.
0: I copy with 432 for the link out call. Correction, 441 in the back. The subject from the BMA, 33 years old, 5'8 over 160, bald, wearing a black shirt and blue jeans. His name would be Dennis, last of Bolden.

for the length of call, except for the males that will be on the call. He's showing a $236,15,500 bail, as well as informal searchable probation for $236,000.

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0: Jeffries advising she's going to be associated to a silver Kia Optima per Rapid, as well as she was mapping in front of 8879 Tethys Lane.
1: Hey, Tor.
0: Go ahead.
1: Can you guys run that mile out? It looks like he has a Frank.
0: Yeah,

0: Henry 3-1, does she think he left the parking lot completely?
1: She's advising he walked west out of his Taco Bell. Correction, eastbound to the Taco Bell. F-41, go ahead.
0: 9730521, left to Wu.
2: Yeah, Ethan.
0: William.
1: Edward.
3: Charles 32, K9 3 for the welfare, Hampton Lane.
2: Bridge, you're coming.

0: How long ago was that?
1: 3 minutes ago, when he was walking through the parking lot.
2: Can they advise if he was going towards Joslyn or West Ogden?
1: Security officer says he crossed Sheldon, going eastbound, then over to Median.
0: Might be related. I'll be en route to that.

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1: 93 for cover, welfare check in the area of East Natoma and Bowen Drive. ARP is 13 years old, advised his parents refused to take him to practice. He rode his e-bike and now it's dead, is asking for help to get home. And units on that welfare check, we advise him to stand by. He's going to be at East Natoma at Bowen.

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I'll AC over at the Colt T12, and if it's UTL, I'll head over there to your call.

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0: 452-6846. 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
1: Unless we can kind of confirm a little bit more where he went. 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
1: Sergio.
0: I'll still be en route to the dispatch location until I can confirm if these two calls are related or not.

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1: Send it.
0: Just a heads up, I've dealt with the subject in my call before, and she's done similar in the past. It's an adult mental health house.
1: Kelly.

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0: For the units on the call, apparently there was money in RP's shirt. The subject grabbed both of her arms, took the money out of her shirt, and took off approximately $100. Good, 211.
1: Copy, good, 211.
2: 441 Cat 6, does he have a car or any known addresses in there?
1: Go ahead.
3: I checked the area for the Bolo call. You can close it out, UTL.

0: 4 for 1. 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He's on foot somewhere around the area. 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
1: 41 CSA, you can get a phone number.

0: real time got a possible at 2126 westbound Sheldon at Lewistine. It was on the north side of the intersection. Hard to tell for description, but they had dark clothing and long pants on. That's all I got so far.
1: Copy. 411, phone number's on the call.
2: 41, I just added his phone number to the call.
1: Copy.

0: 32. I believe it's going to be a separate call. We'll take a third.
1: Put him on the way.
2: 3 LV and route as well.
3: Yep. Okay, we already have 3 here. We'll take myself, 32 and 40. Three, four, Hampton Lane. Can you check the history here, please?

0: 32 act copy and negative significant history, just attempted contacts in 2024. That's about it.
1: There we copy. We can hear some screaming inside.
0: I copy from 7836.

0: K9395, do you guys need more?
1: As of right now, no. We're out with one. He's advising me for mental health episode.
0: Sorry, that little puppy dog covered the yes or no.
1: I don't think so. We're out with one. He's advising me having a mental health episode.

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1: 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Charles 32.

0: 441 for the RP. He does have a history of carrying firearms, and he should have an over body crossbag on him.
1: Copy history of carrying firearms. DY23, your copy, you got over. Your location, you were covered by wind.
2: I'm out with the possible. It's going to be Bruce Hill and Jacinto.
1: Copy that. Arrows for you.
2: And DUI 23 so far is compliant.
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1: I copy with units back for the reckless Sheldon and Power In. Austin westbound Sheldon at the White 4 pickup truck, plane is 5-9-6-6-8-10-3-4, unable to maintain lanes in near TC's, possibly occupied by 2.
0: DOI 26, you can put that.

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1: 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I'm Tracy.
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0: Can you show at 41, 1015, beside him, a case number for the DUI and me a case number for the PC?
1: Temper. The case number for the DUI is 1893-1893. Case number for the TC is 1894-1894.
0: Thank you.
1: At 31, status check.
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0: Day 11, Day 21, a 2735 in progress at 106 Mormon Street, Unit D, David. RP's husband punched her in the face and threw her into a wall.
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0: 03. I'll be 1185. Brimstone and Lincoln.
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0: Charles 39, Henry George Edwards 705 comes back clear and current to a 24 Kia Vasta Barajas, Richmond. Boy 33 to back.
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0: 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Confirming you're still stable.
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0: K-1, go ahead.
2: 6 George, David X-ray, 944, Sunday. We're out, RP.

Sabrina's on the Albertan call. Arby's advising the mom is now leaving in a gray Toyota Camry with a tint plate. David Yellow 28 Nora 42. They're advising they're unknown as what they cooperate with Elio.

0: You're 11. We have an open silent 911 line mapping at this address that's not the RP's phone.
1: Okay. Copy. 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
1: Over.
2: Boy 33, Walgreens, Sunrise Antelope. White male, black shirt, tan shorts, with an ankle monitor.

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0: Yeah, so I suppose what last for the phone number they're called.
1: Seven, eight, nine, five.
0: I'm okay here, you can test over.
1: I got Big Boy 42, I'll show you clear.
2: The return's clear and current. 2007 Mercury sedan. Multiple release of liabilities. The latest one is last of Elmore, North Highlands.

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1: Is anyone, go ahead. Units of background available. RP wants his fiancée to leave because she is throwing tantrums at him. Everyone, I copy you attached.

At 31, I'm code 4. Can you add one by number? Go ahead. William 861036 3, last of choice.

doing on the DV. The female is now leaving in a white Honda Civic, eastbound Monterey Oaks. Correction, Monterey Pebble.

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0: 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We're code 4.
1: Copy. She's actively calling again right now.
0: Is she pinging to the house?
1: Affirm. She's calling from a landline.
0: 10-4. If she gets on the line, just tell her that we're out front trying to talk to her.
1: Copy. 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

0: 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Transport 1, Mill, Gulf to Main, start mile 0.
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1: Can I get an ambulance to my location? 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
0: Hey, sir.
2: K-9-3, 1020, end of Arizona. Go ahead. Adam, Mary, 16062. How are you all?

0: Okay, Andrew, I copy it. The 29 is coming clear. I'm still waiting for a return from Arizona for the 28 info.
1: Copy, thank you.
0: And just came back clear and current, GMC U-Haul.

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2: 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Yeah, it's me, Fair Oaks and Stacy.

0: to pain at Elk Grove. Correction, there is a road suspension, 511 of 26.
1: Copy. And the final stop's going to be in the Five Guys parking lot.

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0: 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I'm only available for towards a juvenile disturbance. 6600 Eskridge Way. 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They're currently on the lawn at 6600 Eskridge. 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

for the Beatline callers. Two vehicles racing around, possibly southbound Bennington. It's a dark colored SUV and sedan. Additional callers advising they're possibly Nerf guns.

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0: 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I'll have one of them at the dead end of Altameda Court.
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0: Charles 3, I'll take incident 231.
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3: Real time, it looks like the Great Nissan Pathfinder just went westbound Bighorn from our review.
1: Copy.
0: Yeah, DY26, that makes sense. I think two of them went southbound towards Bighorn, and then this car split off to the north.
4: Eagle Union, are you seeing any reckless behavior on Bighorn, or is that in it?
3: Nothing so far. We're just checking cameras and checking the Franklin to see what direction it goes.
0: DY26, copy plate.
1: Go.
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5: Any 42, keep copy plate. I got 4 juveniles.
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1: Go ahead.
3: First loss of Dorsey. David Ocean, Robert Sam, Edward Yellow, break. First of Michelle, Mary Ida, Charles, Henry, Edward, Lincoln, Lincoln, Edward, date of birth 6/26/1981. Second to be last of Brown. Boy, Robert Ocean, William, Nora, break. First of Marcel, Mary Adam, Robert, Charles Edward Lincoln, date of birth 4/11/1983, A3, male.

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1: Go ahead.
0: Your male subject has an unconfirmed misdemeanor warrant out of Butte County for larceny. He's also showing on PRCS for 273.5 through 2028. The female subject is showing clear. Her license status is showing as suspended and restricted to an interlock device.
1: Sir, you want to copy? I'll get a second unit.
2: Yeah, one in route.

0: 2 out there, 1195, Greenback, San Juan. Cannon 3, Greenback, San Juan. 4 Henry, Robert Victor, 488, on the Dodge, Durango, blue and color, 1 on.
1: Charles 32 to back. Cannon 3, your plate's clear and expired October 24, 2000, Dodge SUV, last of Fraga, Sacramento.
2: Did you get my AM earlier about 1st of July returning your call?
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2: 10-4. She just called back again. She's going to stay up and wait for your call.
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4-5-2-5-2. I'm going to start you towards a security check at Elk Grove Dodge. The video alarm advising a couple of minutes ago. Subjects noted open doors for a blue sedan and a black pickup truck. They're GOA, but they're requesting officers to respond out and see if there's any damage. They left in a black SUV a couple minutes ago.

0: 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For a 2-year-old possibly having trouble breathing with the RP keeps saying she's not breathing.
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0: 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He's put an iron point on 9 Paul Boy Henry 540, Silver Tesla, all advice.
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0: Copy. Units be advised on a pothead westbound UGB just west of 99 for SMH 51. The 2007 Honda Accord 4-door white in color, plate of 9, Mary Boy X-ray 502. We're going to call and confirm. Affirm. Suspect's going to be a BMA, Donald McFalls. On the hit, they're on probation and parole.
1: Real time, couldn't confirm plate, southbound Bighorn from ETB. Time right now.

0: Tyra, do you agree?
1: Thank you, sir.
0: Copy. XF for the male is going to be on the call. Be advised, he is on formal searchable probation for 29800A Adam 1, 12500 Adam, 23162 Adam, and 23162 Boy. He'll join PRCS for 2800.2 and 29800. For additional counts of DMV court probation on his deal, that is revoked.

0: 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Still no hits and hard to tell on cameras with the glare.
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1: 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I copy unoccupied. 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
1: Facing eastbound.
0: Okay. Why don't you go sit at Myosin Quarterly? 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
1: Yeah, we're working on it.
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0: 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Yeah, you got 8 minutes left.
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0: 11 with an available unit. Respond at 847 Elk Hills Drive. Murphy's advising there's a female that arrived to the residence with other juveniles, banging on the front door and throwing rocks at the residence. Believes the ex-subject's possibly HBD and drove there with juvenile.
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0: 31, the female was last seen getting into a black Mazda, last seen westbound Elk Hills.
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4: 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On 5150 at the Glen Light Rail Station, 1025 Glen Drive. Therapy advised he's feeling suicidal, diagnosed with depression and anxiety. Advised he hasn't harmed himself yet, but was planning on running into traffic. Temper.
2: That's what I love copies.
4: Temper. He has responded to 5150. Subject's going to be a BMA wearing a cowboy hat, a black Raiders hoodie, and blue sweats.

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0: Area 21. Have we had contact with this male before?
1: I'm looking through things now. I don't think so. He's in KPS with a formal searchable probation for 148A, Adam, and also has a remark for PC69 history. His records are clear.

0: David 11, David 21 for cover, 1066 at Folsom Ranch, 1000 Folsom Ranch Drive. Ongoing for the last 15 to 20 minutes, there's two subjects that have been casing and peering into the locked bike room with flashlights. It's going to be closest to the lower pool area. Only description is two males, possibly late teens or early 20s, one with a baseball cap and one with a backpack.
1: Custom David 058 Charles 1, it's on a Chevrolet pickup.
0: Copy.

0: All right, 21. He was supposed to be at the Glen Flight Rail Station.
1: Affirm. He may be on the Folsom Boulevard side across the street. He was mapping there for 911.
0: Sorry about that. I don't see him out here. I'll just do an area check.

0: Eagle unit, looks like a black sedan is pulling up on 2 in the driveway in front of the stolen vehicle.
1: Copy.
2: Eagle.
1: Go ahead.
2: I'm landing on the RP now. She said they're kind of leaving the area on 2 bikes near building 19 and 20. So we're going to check the area for them.
3: That's when we'll be out with them.
4: They took the stingo if they made entry to the RP site. Do you know the warrant?
2: She doesn't know yet, but they're by the pool. I'm landing with her.

0: Hey guys, you want to see if we have a crime and if we need a perimeter?
1: For just a long time, people.
2: Copy.
3: Terror 1, we're around.
4: Yeah, well, then you guys can clear just as much as you did.
3: Just confirm a couple.
4: Okay, confirm a couple.
3: All right, come back.
2: Thank you, Aaron.
3: Is that?
0: Dave 11, Sam 7. Do you need me out there then?

0: 4195, animal open number. Black BMW sedan with no plates.
1: Copy, Antelope and Auburn, 3235.

0: for you. We'll be in the church parking lot next to the scoreboard.
1: 10-4-3-2 with you.
0: And then you're 5-5-3.
2: Yeah.
0: All right, 2-3-2.
1: 10-4.

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1: Go ahead.
0: Julie's on the line. Can I transfer her to you?
1: Hey, for my work stop, please.
0: Never.
2: David 11 from Kenwood. Just confirm you guys do not have a want over there.
3: No, just a bunch of kids playing around the pool.
2: Okay.

PD needs information pending an MP for a 15-year-old that didn't come home from school but has texted mom since 2100 from Talvera Ridge, 1550 Broadstone Parkway. One unit available. Full name clear.

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0: This is Dixon, David, Ida, X-ray, Ocean, Nora, right? Everett, Edward, Victor, Edward, Robert, Edward, Tom, Edward, 12-27-2007, 07, male.

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0: 9.
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1: 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It's clear current on the 2013 BMW, the last of Samuel out of Sac.
0: And happy, we are pulling into Home Depot.
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1: It's Infinity M35 Silver, sedan, no plates. And 32 is nearby, if you can back.
0: At 9820 Mosswood Circle for the bedroom window. Over Charles 30, 32 is going to 40.
2: Okay, I'm with him.
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0: can answer. 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
1: I copy. 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It's a live video with a male and a female in a black sedan near the entrance and exit roundabout. They were taking photos of cars and now it's sitting in their vehicle.
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0: 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I'll take him 39.
1: 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It's going to be on the southeast corner of the Sunrise Mall, white sedan.

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2: William Boy, Adam, Edward Henry, 134, X-ray 6, Charles Robert, 51281.
0: 10-4. It's clear, suspended and expired on an 06 BMW with a release out of Mexico.
3: There it is. Henry 42 and Boy 52, you just want to go recover this thing, and then all the units can clear.
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0: 203. I'll be 1195. Sunrise, Old Auburn.
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0: 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For a group of possibly 10 juveniles toy fighting.
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0: Clear fire 212-26 on the non-op on 2012 Hyundai to the left of Williams out of stack. And Charles 3, did you say the vehicle is green or gray?
1: Gray.
0: 10-4.

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0: 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My dad is.
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31-1185. Northbound 99, just before some horn on 9, Sam George North 382, Blue Mazda.

452 and Canon 6 for the Reckless, 8465 Feldenkrest Way. Are the black sedan speeding up and down the street for the last 10 minutes, making popping noises?

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1: 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Can you send in the description?
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1: 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I'm on 4th and E. Edwards.
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0: Subject has an unconfirmed misdemeanor warrant out of Amador County for H&S violations and a citable misdemeanor warrant out of Sacramento County for H&S violations.
1: Very much, Robbie. Can you show subject 1015 for the Sacramento warrant? 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

0: Express.
1: 8, Adam, Ida, boy, 328 on a Honda. Got two more.
0: Go for it.
1: The next two are both out Oregon. It's going to be 103, Mary, Charles, Victor on a Mitsubishi van.
0: Confirming that was 10 or 103.
1: One zero three.
0: Go the other one.
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0: for you. This is the first 28 related to the Honda, to the RO.
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0: Dean's information on a pending 242 just occurred, 2258 Samwell Court. DRP's brother was 242'd by an HPD friend who took off on foot and is now sending vague, threatening text messages. 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

0: Yeah, doesn't go through each other. He's got one resistance.
1: 6-2. 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
0: Okay. You just slow down. We've got one thing. Just keep coming.
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0: 91613 Sam 3 on a Silver Ram. All of us.
1: Clear Sphinx 5 3 3 1 26 1 22 Ram to Los DeSalvo out of Colfax.

0: in 2019, you started a fire over here. 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

0: K93 to clear for a 242 just occurred at Scarlet 614 Sutter Street, Unit A Adam, Javelin for cover. Male got jumped. The RP's advising he needs medical. We're trying to figure out exactly where he is.
1: Can't drink coffee.
0: Ten four, and the victim just took off towards the lower Hacienda parking lot.

0: Sam 8, I'll, or I'm sorry, Sam 7, I'll take the back. Cancel Bay 11.
1: 10-4, and we're going to be looking for an HMA 25 years dark or blue shirt with jeans.

Mickey Andrews fight to the 242. There's another fight occurring in the background, unknown if it's the same victim involved. The RP could never articulate exactly why medical was needed, unknown injuries at this time.

You're just lying to the 242. There is an active 7-male fight. It's going to be directly across from Fiore in the Riley Off Center parking lot. And correction, it's now 15 total people, 4 main aggressors.

0: Yeah, we confirmed the fight was in the upper lot near hotel.
1: Affirm, it was sort of moving around the area, but it was last seen in the upper lot.
0: Okay, it sort of moved away. It's not here.
1: 10-4.

0: 31 from 11.
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431 Boy 32 on an incomplete off of Encore Way. If you called in on 911, advised they didn't need to police because the female was there acting out, then disconnected. We're landline again, and he confirmed the address. We're trying to get further.

Copy. RP's advising that his brother's ex-girlfriend is trying to hit him with a vehicle. I'm trying to confirm if the brother is also on scene. I copy you, attached as well.

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2: 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RP is refusing to disengage with the female.

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0: 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Blue Toyota with red paper plates. I'll try to get 2 seconds.

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1: Yes, thank you.

Henry 42 Boyce Side, is my only available for a B2. Sounds like a 594 in progress at 8952 Capote Way. Occupant of the house advising that a female is screaming in the front yard, unknown to the RP, and we have a neighbor from across the street stating that she started breaking windows to the residence.

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2: I can be advised they're now stating there's a second female who is associated with her.

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And it's coming back to 8948 Kabuddy Way, 8948.

0: Report. You get one, Miguel.
1: Hey, Firm, go ahead.
0: Asian boy 862-3720. Should come back to a last of car.
1: A firm is showing valid stipulated vehicle release agreement to a last of car.

0: quite festive. Looked like the female smashed two windows at 8948.
1: Copy.
0: Boy 52, was this house one of the ones that called in?
1: Negative, 8948 belongs to Lost of Car.
0: Copy, and that's the Mercedes, correct?
1: Affirmative.

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0: Chelsea too for the 23-1-3, possibly DY. Currently at the 7-11 off of Wilmer Overton Sunrise.
1: Three copy.
2: How did you call me?
0: It's going to be a dark night search. 40, I copy. Break 3 and 32. It's going to be a dark blue Toyota Tacoma. We're still trying to get at this point.

0: 4-1, 4-42 on a same minute copy. I'm a beat one on assault in progress at the Lila Apartments, 9124 Bruceville Road. I'll be advising that near building 11, a male is actively 245ing a woman and dragging her out of the vehicle. It'll be a male in a black hoodie, unknown race, no weapons seen.
1: Central, I copy. In the codes.
0: Cover that. 4 units code.

0: And it's around the Lila apartment. 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They can just be heard shouting. It sounds like the male is still hitting and dragging her. They'll be associated with a silver sedan, unknown maker model.
1: What is the male description?
0: Unknown race male in a black hoodie.

0: Chelsea, the play for the Toyota is going to be 40771 Sam 3, and it's going to be a duck for a Toyota Tacoma with a ladder in the bed.
1: I copy.
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0: Are you sitting here out by the right? But
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0: Cover that. She's advising you're with the right vehicle. She's unsure where the male and female went, but believes their apartment is nearby.
2: Can't have her come down. As well as you're confused, because all of us on the team, we don't know who she's talking about.

0: 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Mike 3 Bank 10 Ryan. 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
0: 5 Mary George, Mary 027.
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1: Copy.
3: And if the therapy's not comfortable stepping out, I'm asking if you can go to her apartment. She's advising that it'd be okay.
0: 3092.
3: 4 foot 1, I copy.

0: Charles 3. I'll check Sayonara and Moana with
1: Tavana. Domestic just occurred at the Oak Grove Apartments, Unit 26. Male half is still on scene. Female is advising she fled to a nearby apartment.

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1: Boy 11 from Henry 4-2.
2: Oh, God.
0: Hey, can you move the suspect around

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1: Sorry, show me.
2: I copy UTL. Calls due to start for the fire assist 7710 Eastgate. RP 712 pass out unresponsive. Sam 7 to copy.
0: Henry 42 repeat.
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0: Copy.

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1: Sam 7, copy code 3 response.
2: I copy.
1: 10-32, I copy code 3 as well.

0: 45 team.
1: Got it.
0: I copy the X-Rep. Is that who you want to install the run out?
1: All right, bring him up. I appreciate it. Thank you.
0: Okay, thanks. And can you confirm the apartment number?
1: I believe it was 3092.

0: fuck up so you can clear me, and attachment to the B5 DB.
1: I copy with the units back when available. Harvey's advising that for the past 30 minutes, her significant other has been dragging her around the apartment and hit her in the head in front of their two children. She'll be standing by for contact in apartment 39.
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0: Charlie. Occupy 5-2.

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1: Press.
0: Last of spec is clear, known, valid. Last of Campbell is clear, known, informal, searchable for 11350 and 459 Ivy Adams.

units information on a possible 23-152 less than 10 ago from the Express gas station, 426 East Bisbell Street. It was swerving, almost hit a pump when it pulled in, took off outbound East Bid. So white Tesla, temporary plate Edward Nora, 96 William 98, returns out of Marysville, 4th Main Clear, 351.

call sending B2 for a 44 just occurred at Winco, as well as a B4 suspicious circumstance at Norcar and Pritchard for three subjects in a dark SUV with masks on, trying door handles.

0: James, if we're attempting contact at 26, but so far no answer. 5-2, just hit a key.
1: Oh, 5-2, negative. They only have one copy, and he took it from her.
0: Okay, does she have a car here?

0: Cypher. It's her car, and she said it should be parked in parking spot 18, a black Nissan.
1: Okay. If that's relatively close to you, can you check to see if it's here?
0: Ephraim, give me a second.

0: Wife has to copy a plate.
1: Come on.
0: 16 in George Charles, 424. Black Nissan Altima, and it's parked in that spot.
1: Both I 2 8 showing clear and current on an 09 Nissan. Release liability, last was going to be to Assault Auto Out of Fact.

0: 432 is your phone number listed under the mail at DPS?
1: Most recent is going to be any name 0170. I'll put it in the call.

0: Can you confirm that phone number with the female?
1: I'm sorry, repeat?
0: The phone number that dispatch added, can you confirm that with her or if she has a more recent one?
1: She has no idea what her current phone number is. She said that he recently got a new Obama chip.

0: Boy 42. 422 with Boy 41.
1: Copy. Boy 42, Boy 41. It's going to be a dark SUV, possibly an older Volkswagen. Correction, with a plate of 9 Victor, George Lincoln 914, left and headed northbound, Bertrand, about 8 to go now.

0: 10-4. It's just an Apple notification. I believe we got the caller line. Standby one. And at 31, it's going to be confirmed TC. We're trying to get vehicle information now.
1: At 31, I'll be code from HQ.
0: Copy code from HQ. Sam 70, copy code. Unknown injuries at this time.

0: Hold on, can you add a deal for me? Edward 2 7 7 4 1 9 2. Here we back.
1: I copied for last at Williams. Status.

0: units en route to the TC. It's mapping on East Natoma, close to Picasso.
1: 531, I have the notes. I'll be reduced.
0: We have an additional caller saying the vehicle is disabled in the roadway, wrong way.
1: Copy.
0: And the caller wasn't making much sense when he was talking to me, slurring his words.
2: No.
0: 10-4.
2: Four 32 to 5-2. Does the female have to have her phone?
3: K96 advised the one that you guys found with him that had the legal background first.
4: Yeah, 32 K96, the one on the hood, black iPhone with the black case, that's hers.

0: 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That vehicle just blocked northbound 99 over by Parkway, out of the city.
1: Fire engine.

0: 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Fire engine, just to make sure this car doesn't catch on fire.
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0: Charles 5-5, Carol 6, to start for the 20,002 just occurred, two-blown Saybrook white Tesla with a plate of 9 William Union Lincoln 992 fleeing, hit a parked car and then a retaining wall, still getting further.
1: 16, both copies.

6.2 and 5.5 update for the 20,002, the RP is now advising that the driver is hitting the RP with their hands. And we got an additional caller from 6.2.3.1 that the driver is across the street from that above location.

0: Charles say? 20-minute ETA for the chaplain. And Charles 55, Charles 62, the driver is now punching and pushing multiple people.
1: Five, please copy.
0: And up in 20,002, the vehicle is now taking off towards Stones.

0: Boy 11 and Boy 4 want to start for an incomplete 911 at 76 gas off of EGB and 99 and B2. Initially was a 911 hangout. I called back and was landline with another call taker. There's a RP advising there's a language barrier. We're getting a Hindi translator on the line. Requesting Medaid and PD, stating that someone's arm is not working.
1: Five five copy. We'll be going 97 shortly.

0: Even though it's 20,002, the vehicle is taking off again. It just recently hit the curb.
1: What's the location?
2: 5-5, I'll be out with you for your mail. 6-2 from 5-5, head down 2-4, south of 7.
0: I copy 5-5, you're out with her, on 2-Pro, just south of 7.

0: At 31.
1: She probably has no service in the hospital. I can give the wife or sister a call.
0: Yeah, I thought it would be great. I was just going to let her know that they may show up.

0: Boy 11-4-1-4-2 to start for a DV in progress, 10290 West Flavita Way in Beat 4. His brother and girlfriend are in a physical 415. The female is actively hitting the male in their bedroom.
1: Oh, yeah, copy.

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1: Scott.
0: eight North John Davis 543 on Honda.
1: Copy. Woofer 1 could expire as of December of last year on 2019 Honda Telasta Seicho out of Antelope with a registered suspension effective 4435.

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1: Whichever one. They haven't been assigned separately yet.
2: Got it. Thank you.
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0: Time delay no less than 5 minutes ago. Male's wearing black hoodie over blue jeans. 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Blonde hair.
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1: 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Comes out clear valley to an 054 off the Duplo to a first of the shot.
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3: 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Brother doesn't have, or sister doesn't have the brother's phone number. Phone's also dead. Has to pay the bill.
4: I got the 624324.
5: 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Confirming female passenger does not have a phone.
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1: Okay.
2: Charles 62, I've been right there, Ms. J, calling the ambulance. You can leave Charles 3 on scene.

0: Can you assign two case numbers, one for the TC, one for the DUI?
1: If there was a, are the one case number assigned, there was 3679, 3679, and the second case number is 3680, 3680.
0: Copy. Break 62 from 55. I will take 3680 if you want to take 3679.
2: Copy.

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1: Okay.
2: 60, can you make that for B-Boy?
1: I copy for B-Boy.
3: Charles 3 from Charles 5-5, was there any insurance inside of Tesla?
0: I'm still looking for it.

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1: 40 from 60, need to stop by MSJ.
0: From Sam 7. I'm going to have Robert 38 and route to you soon. You still need 40?
1: Actually, that will work. 40 and 22.

0: 5563. I have the insurance.
1: I'm sorry, I cut you off. Could you turn in?
0: I have the insurance of the vehicle.
1: Perfect. If you could just take a picture, send it to me, that'd be great.

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1: That works.
2: Boy 41 in the unit to back for a silent alarm at Emerald Lakes Golf Course up of East Stockton and B5. It's going to be from the director's parking

0: And that's going to be Boy 41 North Orphelet Silent as my closest available unit.
1: Well, he called it a call.
0: I copy, I'll look at you.

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1: Say 11 is happy 3.
0: That's right.

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0: Show me with one next to four square coffee.
1: 10-4.
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0: It's an MPA that broke the front window, went inside. He's now standing in front of Les Schwab. The WMA in his 40s, black sweatshirt, blue jeans.
1: Michael Smith, run him out.
0: Affirm. RP's advising it looks like he went in, grabbed some items from the store and left, and they've lost visual of him.

0: Boylevin. He's going to be cleared 29. He is on formal probation for 602, 666.1 Prince A. Adam and 242. He also has a formal 602 on file for 9500 Greenback.
1: Copy, thanks.

0: 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I'm at Pulse Mile Road, Greenback.
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0: photo. I'm going 97 as well, and my MDT just crashed. Last known location?
1: Boy, 21. He was last seen walking over to Les Schwab, and your MDT went down because I had to log you back on as 41.
0: Copy. I'm 21.
2: Eleven left, 12, second clear.
1: 10-4.
0: Yeah, got him over here. He's going to be behind Domino's.
1: 10-4.

0: 21. Can you run one by number, please? ID.
1: Go ahead.
0: David 7740206, last of Eversole mail.
1: Temple.

0: 21, go ahead.
1: 2.2 in KPF, both bench warrants, both for $7,500 each for H&S 11377A Adam. He also has one unconfirmed out of El Dorado County, and that's for $20,000. It's the FTA, original charges, health and safety. We can call to confirm that one.
0: Yeah, if you could please, thanks.
1: 10-4.
2: Boy 31, Charles, sir. Can you give me a call?

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1: Traffic for 21.
0: Affirm. The Eldorado warrant is confirmed. They will pick up, and the two warrants in KPF are no OR.
1: Got it. Use everything. I'll take a second case number, please.
0: Your case number is going to be 1900.

0: Charles 3.
1: Go ahead.
0: I have a witness here who said she saw him go inside and do the damage. So we'd be doing a field show. I'll give you a name here in a second.
1: 10-4.

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0: 3 back and route to roundtable. Starting is same attending.

0: Maybe for the fire assist on Old Auburn.
1: There you go, Miss.
0: The subject possibly 10-5-5. We're still in line with fire.

0: Stand by.
1: Is Code 3 response authorized?
0: I mean, is there more detail?
1: The resident not breathing, unexpected, 10-5-5, no DNR.
2: Master Smith, both in route to track me.
3: 10-4.
4: 41, I'll be taking my 10-15. And if he's annotating the call, he does not want me to book his bike as property. He wants me to leave it.
3: 10-4.
5: We'll have Eldorado send that abstract down to SAC Main.
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0: All units call pending 8320 Olivine Avenue. Transient subject is inside the RP's residence breaking items. RP is in the backyard. 10 units to copy.
1: 10-5, I copy. We'll break whoever's available.
2: 2-7, I'll be in Ralph.
0: 10-4.
3: We've all been on as well.
0: Copy.
2: There's anyone else inside the house? Any weapons seen?

0: 44 from 27. Do you have the 40?
1: Negative. Yeah, but I'm in route. I have one.
0: Copy. If you can bring it to the front, please.

0: He is for the sister. The RP is in the front yard currently in a white shirt, red short. Female still inside the house breaking items and yelling. Just for information, it is a tri-level house.
1: Where is the subject unknown to the RP?
0: Item 44, the subject is not known to the RP.
1: 7-5, based on history there, it sounds like there's a teenage daughter. Is she in the house? Do we know?
0: Stand 5, negative. There's no one there besides the RP.

0: Email for the suspect. The female is now in the backyard.
1: Just have that copy. The RPA mentioned dogs in the backyard, or are they locked up in the house?
0: Adam 27, the RP is not going back inside the house. He advised the dogs are inside the house somewhere, but he won't go back in. And they're friendly dogs.
1: Copy. Are they locked in the house?

0: Yes, sir, sir. The dogs are now locked inside of the RP's work truck in the driveway.
1: You don't make copy of that. Thank you. Not 44.
0: 44, go ahead.
1: I just got flagged down by a passerby. Apparently, his wife is experiencing a mental health crisis. I'm out with him right now.
0: Copy.

0: 10-5 from 2-7, what's your 20?
1: About 30 seconds out from Denville Oak.
0: Copy. We're on the other side. We'll head that way.

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1: Good.
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0: 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Should come back to a gray scion.

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0: month. 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
1: Got it.
0: And Sam 5. For the notes, I have less legal.
1: Number.
2: 44, we're out with her in the backyard. She said no.
1: 10-4.
0: 44 from Sam 5. Am I good to come to you then?

0: Detaining one.
1: Copy, detaining one.
2: David 4-1, I have an open door. Can I get maybe one more unit along with David 11? It's a huge complex.
1: Is there a unit available to attach?

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1: Copy, detaining one.
2: David 4-1, I have an open door. Can I get maybe one more unit along with David 11? It's a huge complex.
1: Is there a unit available to attach? David 5-2 attached.

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0: 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We'll buy some air.
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0: 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Yeah.

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David 11 on an area check for the Butte 1 suspicious circumstance, EGB in Harbor Point. McCurk 10 ago now. We've boloed the CHP already. The vehicle's more than likely northbound I-5. Approximately an 18-month-old juvenile standing on the side of the street in a black or gray Chevy pickup. Plate of 40136 Union 1 pulled over and picked up the juvenile. RP advised they have footage of the incident.

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0: Eagle 26, can you copy your plate?
1: Go ahead.
0: Looks like it might be a template. It's going to be David Edward 75 David 47 on a beige Saturn.
1: I copy. Eagle 26 is clear, expired 6425 on the 2008 Saturn out of Sacramento.
0: I copy. The location is correct, and the rear passenger side window is matched front, rear, or sorry, standby. One second.
1: Copy.
0: So, passenger side door is open, rear passenger door window is smashed.
1: Copy.
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1: Case number is 3600. 3600.

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David, 52, David 31 on a beat 5, incomplete 911, 9866, Ken Duffy Way. There's an open line with several subjects yelling, and then the line disconnected.

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0: Units en route to the incomplete. 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They advised that the family 415 and that they don't need PD assistance.

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0: 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I'm working my way back around him now, but I'm going to contact him. We'll be closer to Hobby Lobby on Birdcage.
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For Mary George Edward 985 on a Toyota.

David 52, David 31 on a beat 5, suspicious person, 9342 Mark Street. Are we advised that there's people at their door advising they work for Comcast and they're trying to gain access to the backyard?

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1: Right.
0: Pamela.

0: house on Cedar Drive.
1: The Sam's damaged. Yeah, 10-22.
0: Okay. That the subject in the residence is not breathe well enough to advise why he needs help. We're on landline currently for updates.

0: stands for the fire assist. Correction. The subject is home alone, was calling for himself. He requested medical and PD. Fire is responding. Male is 53 years old.
1: Sam, have you specified what he wants PD for?

0: Charles 3 for Blake 39.
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0: is for the fire assist. It sounds like fire marked on scene, and the subject added to the call is clear expired.
1: Pull one, can you run a plate?
0: Go ahead.
1: 9, Tom, Edward Tom, 650.
0: Hi, Cappy. It's showing clear and current on a 25 Nissan. Comes back out of stock. Rep extension 711 of 25.

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0: Nora 644-2243, last of Buford Mill, and he's advising a possible warrant.
1: 10-4, we've got a lot of history with him out there. I'll run out.

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0: He's got one out of our agency. It's going to be for a shopping cart possession. It's $5,500 bail. He's also trespassed from that.
2: David, I'm good for
3: it. Copy.
1: No.
0: Four.

0: Charles 3, Boy 11 to start on that. 1066, 2161 Hewlett Road. RP received a phone call from a male that made threats to 187 RP and his family, advised he was with the cartel. RP is very upset.
1: Charles 3, we copy.
0: 10-4.

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0: Vola in front of the swimming pool on 7 Boy Charles Victor 176. White Honda minivan.

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1: 10-4. 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
0: Got it.

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0: Una mensaje de
1: Subject was cleared by medics on scene and taken back into custody here.
0: 10-4. David 5-2 and David 3-1 to start for return call. Beat 5 for the suspicious person, 9342 Mark Street. RP called back and advised the subjects were back at her door. She got the ring notification 7 ago. They're no longer there. Unknown DOT from the front door.
2: Yellow 1, code 4.
0: Copy.

0: David 52 and David 31 to start for return call. Beat 5 for the suspicious person, 9342 Mark Street. Murphy called back and advised the subject we're back at her door. She got the ring notification 7 ago. They're no longer there. Unknown DOT from the front door.
1: Yellow 1, code 4.
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0: One Union, Edward Yellow, 604 on Black Tesla.
1: Victor 11, I copy. It's showing clear and current. 24 Tesla comes back out of Emeryville, last up room.
2: Charles 3, 220.
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3: 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Box in Folsom.

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0: Boy, 11, I can take that. 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
1: 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Victor 11, your status?
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1: 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Motor 3, clear and current 2019 Buick out of Elk Grove, west of Herman.

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David 11, David 41 is Hartford. Beat 1, suspicious prowler. 9437 Lake Point. RP advised 5 ago, they let their dogs into the backyard and could hear a male voice in the backyard. She believes someone is in her backyard. We're still landline getting further.

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0: 81718 David 4 Nissan.
1: It's going to be clear current on a 2017 Nissan out of Carmichael. Last of the lane, first to Stephen.
0: I'm 97, there's an open garage.
1: 10-4, do you want another?
0: Looks like an oversight, I'll advise.
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0: Sanford, it's en route to the vehicle.
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0: I copy. Continuing for the units en route to the V1 Prowler. RP advised her dogs immediately ran to the part of the yard where she heard the voice come from. She also heard some dragging sounds and believes the subject possibly went over the fence. All heard, nothing seen.

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She's advising it is a pool serviceman. Harpy is advising she does not recognize him. 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
0: Could you run out Adam Ratley for me?
1: 10-4. Cancel, RPA advised. 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
1: Go ahead.
0: He's known, he's showing formal probation, and that's for PC-243-E1 and for PC-236, 245, and 273.5. He's also restrained in a serve criminal protective order. Protective is going to be a Caitlin Herzog. He's otherwise clear.
1: Copy, thank you.

0: 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Just for information, the RPA is being very uncooperative with dispatch.
1: 700-686.
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1: Go ahead.
0: Yeah, Weeping Fig in Amber Creek.
1: Copy, go ahead.
0: 9 Sam, Victor William, 099, gray Honda with one, no remap.

0: Samsung.
1: Go ahead.
0: Yeah, I added both the male and female to that DV call. Can you see if there's any firearms registered to either one of those parties?
1: Copy.

0: David 5-2 and David 3-1 for a B5 welfare check. Near the BC Elk Grove Animal Hospital, 8640 EGB. RPU was advising of a homeless subject who was previously inside the business asking for money and yelling at customers, has since left and is now across the street in the subway parking lot near the donut shop. The WMA, 40s to 50s, 6-1, wearing a yellow polo shirt and shorts. No weapons were seen. RP advised he's not interested in a 602 and just requested the subject to not be on their property. Also requesting a welfare check on that subject.
1: Eleven Davis.
2: Go ahead.
1: Neither one of your subjects has any firearms registered. Eleven, neither one of your subjects has any firearms.
2: CF7, you probably have bad radio communications. Being a little bit.
1: Copy. Sending an MDB message.

0: 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If you need me out there.
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0: CDL beat boy 6691711, last of cut out.
1: Okay.

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1: Go ahead.
0: Adobe Spring and Rocky Creek.
1: I copy, go ahead.
0: 6 Sam, Paul Mary, 668, the black. It's a Honda with one. No reback.
1: Copy.
2: Robert Sam Tom, 405.
1: I copy.
0: Traffic 46 Carson.
1: Go ahead.
0: The green on Franklin.
1: I copy, go ahead.
0: 7 Mary, yellow X-ray, 471. It's a blue Hyundai with one.
1: Traffic 46, I copy. It's showing clear expired. 7-16-24, 2016 Honda out of Winchester. Rip on file 819 of 24.

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3: 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He's known to frequent the website. I might be the Franklin. He was in a lot of them.
1: I copy.
3: Yeah, let me get something on. I'll check the B2 one.

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0: 7 Edward John Mary 213 on a black Honda Grand with a pink 4.
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0: and Eagle 26, negative any associated vehicles from RP.
1: Copy, thanks. I'll be checking all of them.
0: I got it.
2: Eagle unit from Naval.
1: Yeah, go ahead.
2: Can you maybe check the 5904 Laguna Villa? That's the address on the deck. I don't know if the wife lives there.
1: Copy. Yeah, I'll check over a 4 and 7 in route already, and then I can go over there too.

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1: 10-4. Charles 3, if you could start his way.
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1: Good.
0: Blasta Green's going to be on formal probation for 666.1. He's also on pretrial for H&S and 602.
1: Copies and things.
0: When detained.
2: 41. I'm going to try apartment number 0628.
0: 10-4.
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0: Well, then, can you run one name of DOB?
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0: Should be none of us, Randy Perkle, DOB 46, 1970, male.
1: 10-4.
2: And we have the female half on 1021. We're trying to give her over to medical. Go ahead.
3: Frank 443-0438, last of Yang,

Pulse News broadcasting. Two pending calls. One's going to be an alarm at 1605 Rotor Circle. The RP's out of town, but advised she got an activation. Nobody should be there. And second's going to be a welfare check for a concerning text RP got from her son.

0: Boy 41. There is no 628, so I tracked 626, and now I'm checking 636, and then I'm going to clear.
1: 10-4. So the intersection on the east side of the road, there's a homeless subject tucked into the side of the fence by a water meter and is messing with a meter. Unknown what he's doing. HMA 40s, blue clothing, no weapons seen, has a backpack as well.
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0: 111 Edwin Deal.
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0: Yellow 7503051. First of five, ma'am.
1: Can you 10-9 have some background? I got a different name.
0: Number will be yellow 7503051. It's first of Foud on a mail.
1: 10-4. I copy for the B2 suspicious person, Franklin EGB.
2: Traffic 4-6, you can put me on that and right down the street.
1: Copy.
2: Working on getting some IDs from the occupants.
1: 10-4.
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1: 10-4.

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1: I copy.
2: Neither are.
3: 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You can show them 10-15.
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0: Last phonetically, Adam, Sam, Ida, David, Adam, Dora, Yellow, Adam. First phonetically, Robert, Henry, Ida, Adam, Robert, Ida. Date of birth 2/19/2012.
1: Is that a female?
0: Yes.
1: And go with the next.
0: Last of Jeffrey, first of Misha, and I do not have a date of birth for her. She's an adult, though.
1: Temple.

0: 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I got one detained.
1: Copy. B2, call pending for a non-injury TC off Mal here. It's going to be involving a Vic truck.
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1: 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Go ahead.
0: 6 yellow Paul Mary, 239 on a Nissan Altima.
1: 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Clear and current 2011 Nissan out of Elk Grove, last of Vasquez.

0: Sam Phil, I just need one more unit attached to my call for a report.
1: Is there a unit that can break?
0: It could be CSO. It's fine.
1: I copy. Data 5-1 attached.
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1: Deve fare una cosa ai propositi.

V5 call pending for a suspicious person at Elk Grove Fellowship, 9151 Grove Street. The WMA with no shirt, gray shorts, and a backpack. Possibly the first of Dustin came in and threatened someone here at the meeting, said he was going to kill them. No weapons seen and the doors are locked. Unsure which direction he went. Possibly related to the earlier call for service.

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1: Deal 26, unit battery swap, and then I'll head to 497.

0: number, don't ever be shot.
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0: Did you be an auto center?
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0: 7 Henry Henry Edward 420 on a silver Nissan Maxima with one.
1: Victor 11, I copy it. Showing clear and current 2014 Nissan out of SAC west of Hunter.
0: I'll pull into the Shell parking lot.
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1: 10-4. Go ahead.
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0: 441. 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
1: Go ahead.
0: 7, Edward Zebra Victor 946.
1: 10-4, yes, I believe that will be her.

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1: Case number is 3604, 3604.
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2: 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I'm 10-8.
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0: We'll pull into the AMCM parking lot off of PGB. Next to the freeway.
1: I copy, go ahead.
0: A Frank, Edward Frank, 171 on looks like a gray Acura. That's one.
1: Victor 11, I copy. It's showing clear and correct 2019 Acura out of Elk Grove.

Pulsing is broadcasting a reckless in the area of East Bid and College Parkway. Vehicles heading inbound on East Bidwell. It's a silver Nissan Altima with a child that was sitting in the driver's lap. It's got an out-of-state plate, Washington, Charles Victor George, 5687. It returns out of Washington in a P.O. box out of SAC.

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4: 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Black Muslim with 1-3 back.
2: Okay.
3: Again, last seen through the light at Blue Ravine.
0: Control, sir, we copy. Check the area.
3: 10-4.
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2: Motor 23, I copy. It's showing clear current 2019 Jeep out of Portland, west of Schultz.
5: And motor 24, we're going to be near the roundhouse.

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1: 10-4. 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
2: My RIMS doesn't have a state connection right now. Can I get the year of the vehicle and if my driver is the RO?
1: The vehicle comes back to a group, and the year of the vehicle is 2016.
2: Copy. 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
2: Hey, Aaron, check this gray Nikon in front of me. 3 quarters down.
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2: Number 3 lane. I think it's the third car from the light. That's what I'm out there coming up on.
0: Do you want me to stop it or just make sure that they're not on their phone?
2: Please come for me.
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2: Thank you.

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0: 9 boy William Nora 884, sugar back to a Honda.
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2: 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Verbal.
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0: Boy 41, can you roll my name as well?
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0: Same last name. And then first, phonetically, Mary, Yellow, Tom, Ida, Charles, Edward, Lincoln, Adam, date of birth 10/21/92.

0: Hey, Charles 3 from 41. 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He doesn't need to leave.
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0: 27, I'll be out with them in the target parking lot.
1: 10-4.
2: 220 Blue Ravine Road, suite number 140. If a female on the phone advising that a male subject that she's a CPO against showed up and made threats towards her, he is a WMA 40s, wearing a black baseball hat, black hoodie, black pants, carrying a phone. We have first name of Sergi. And it looks like he's walking back towards the business now. He's going to be in the area of 220 Blue Ravine Road.

0: Yeah, it's on the call. 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We're trying to get a description now.
1: Okay.
0: And there is a serve CPO on order, on file. And KPF has him as a white male, 6 feet, 160, brown over brown.

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2: Good.
3: Stop now, Franklin. It's a legitimate mark.
2: Can we go in?
3: 9 Tom, Victor Yellow, 355. It's a gray Honda with one.
2: Okay.
1: And it sounds like he's walking back towards the business now.
3: Fire Poppy and Blossom Ranch.
2: Okay, go ahead.
3: T-King, Boy Union, 525.

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1: Copy plate.
0: Go ahead.
1: 8 David, Yellow Adam, 250, Dodge Charger. Good and clear. Okay, I'm sorry, I might have missed it. Is she affiliated with this call at all?
0: Martha Barber is not.
1: Copy, thank you.

0: And Void 41, just to clarify, do we have something on file with this business?
1: Negative, not for the business. The RP has one personally.
0: I'm sorry, my radio is breaking down. Can you 10-9, please?
1: The RP has a restraining order. It's a civil or criminal protective order. Nothing for the business.
0: Great, copy. And just for clarification, everything's been served, correct?
1: Affirm. Can you clarify, does she work at this location? Because her workplace is covered.
0: Okay, yeah, I'll find out right now.
1: Temporal.

0: Victor 11.
1: I'm okay. 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
0: I copy. And if you can give them your plate, I did not copy it.
1: Sorry. 8 Zebra, Robert Charles, 241.

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1: Go ahead.
0: Edward, 259-3935, last of Dozier.
1: All units, BFA's medics responding 48 West Elm.

0: 441. Do you have the Vic added?
1: Negative, go ahead.
0: Got a DL number. It's going to be Edward 3218598. Let's go with the first of Diana.
1: 10-4.
2: Motor 23, play check.
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1: Clearing expired 6-22 of 2023, 2005 Honda. Out of Citrus Heights, got a red suspension 7-14 of 2025, a rip on file updated 4-28 of 2026, and then a pending master file also dated 4-28.
2: The car stopped. Looking at Franklin, EGB.
1: Copy.

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1: 10-4.
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1: 1904-1904.
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0: Frank 7797412, last of Hamilton, female.
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2: Yes.
1: Cruiser on at Twin Cities on 8 George Tom Robert 884. It's a silver Subaru.

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0: 7500, 4 Frank 4, on a Toyota.
1: Okay. Go ahead.
2: California, VOI 752-1988, last of Chan Vargas.
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0: Let me, David.
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0: My RIMS is down. Can you show us 10-8?
1: Okay. Eleven, how would you like this call disposed?
0: A service rendered. And subject for advice to move their tent. They had an hour to do so.

0: Boy, 41.
1: Yeah.
0: The only plate that I can find that's possibly associated is going to be a 2016 Toyota 8 Paul Lincoln Robert 323. The RO is going to be a female that he was listed as a co-RO on a previous vehicle.
2: Abby, could you, by chance, run that VIN in Carfax and find out what kind of Toyota it is? There's a lot in the parking lot.
0: Absolutely.

0: Boy, for anyone, it should be a Toyota Corolla. We're checking to see what color it is.
1: Copy. What were the last three of the plate?
0: 323.

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1: 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Good.
2: Parking lot of the old Cal Valley Solar, West Ogden, Twin Cities, 7 Frank William David 505. It's a Black Ford Explorer with two.

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0: 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I want my number.
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0: It's CDL Y Yellow 6211875. Last of Pandy.
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2: Pulled into the parking lot on Twin Cities on a no plate gray Honda Civic with one. All of eyes on cover.
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2: California, William 1507038, last of Reyes Salgado.
1: Good.

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1: Go ahead.
0: Whenever that FTN is done, you can clear me with this device too.
1: Hi, Gubby.
2: Yeah, 5-2 arrival, ending 16.4.

Folsom News. We advise fire's going to be en route to 311 Overbrook. RP heard a smoke alarm going off, and there's smoke coming from the inside of the home.

0: Motor One.
1: Go ahead.
0: Can you reconfirm my driver's license status? The physical copy I'm holding says it was issued 7/11 of 23.
1: ASO 21530. Thank you. It's showing expired. It doesn't have a date, but the last transaction is 7/11 of 23.
0: Copy. Thank you.
1: Motor One.
0: Motor One.
1: There's a note that says driver's license was canceled effective 2/6 of 26.
0: Motor One, copy.

0: Motor One, can I go to 1028 by VIN?
1: Go ahead.
0: 19 X-ray Frank Adam, 1 Frank, 54 Boy Edward, 049907 on a Honda.

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1: What was your cross on Fire Puppy?
0: Summer Glenn.
1: Hi, Gabby. Go ahead.
0: Hi, Victor. Boy Frank. 372. On a white Honda.
1: Gabby. That's clear. And current 2025 Honda out of Elk Grove.

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0: 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Should come back to the Honda Civic

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0: 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William 2094735, last of Kumar.
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1: Okay. 36 George Queen Tom 727. Therapy said they were speeding and almost side swiped them. They were last seen headed eastbound on Whitelock.
4: Yeah, the Navy takes a start for the fire assist, Old Navy.
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3: 10-4, this is Sam 11. If you could start to cover, RP is advising that her neighbor that lives below is screaming for help. It's going to be 1172 Chow, number 3. And we do have some 5150 history here. Per history, it looks like the occupant here is schizophrenic and parents have conservatorship over her. And Tony may be her caregiver, per the history.

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3: 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They disconnected. They said behind Old Navy in a grassy area.
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0: 5-7-9-0-4, George 3. 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Thank you.
1: You had a lot of background. 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
0: Please, 11, please, give me 5-7-9-0-4, George 3.

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0: Need dispatch one person, but I can go handle that.
1: Hi, Gabby. I'm sorry about that. Hi, Gabby.
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0: Probation Adam 3, picked up my last call and put officers out at 6145 Auburn Boulevard for probation contact, so I'm just going to have an extra for 300-0421.
1: Number

0: Boy 31, Sam 11. If you could start to that 1066 possible 44 at Coles. Witness saw a male walk out with clothes still on the hanger. Unknown if he paid for them. Last seen around the old Red Robin building.
1: 31 at Covey.
0: And we're going to confirm with the store if it's a 44 or not.

0: Go ahead.
1: Union Transport, Channel 11. I'm Rob from the sub. Hold on, sir.
0: 10-4.
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4: 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It's showing clear and current 2016 Honda out of Elk Grove, west of Reyes.
0: David 11, credit to transport.
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1: I copy, it's showing clear and current 2012 Dodge out of Elk Grove, west of Livingston. Rich Ascension, 1-9 of 26.

0: any of his responding to calls. The store could not confirm anything. They saw the male running out, but they didn't see what he had in his hands.
1: Copy. We'll just do an area check.
0: 10-4.

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0: Control 3 UTL. Bye.

0: 431. I'm going to send you that follow-up regarding case 1845. It's Officer Plummer's. It was a hit and run, and the victim was notified that the suspect vehicle has returned to this location.
1: Copy and roll.
0: 10-4. And suspect vehicle is going to be a red Ford F-150. Returns to a subject out of Rio Oso.
2: Front.
3: 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The Ocean might be a zero, I'm not sure.
2: I got me.
3: And 12 informing.
2: Got me.

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0: I copy. Thank you.
2: Seven is the RP advised that they know the subject and do we have a descriptor?
3: Hey, Carmelis, looks like she does know her. She's going to be a BFA, black shirt, gray black sweatpants. We're working on further.

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1: Have a good one.
0: Okay.
1: Two seven outlift one in front of building seven.
2: Yeah. Copy outlift one. What in front of what building?
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0: Charles 3, clear Tom of America. Last is Spalding, has one out of Butte County. I'd have to call and confirm. It's from 2023 FTA. It's otherwise clear.
1: Copy.

0: motor 23 car stops. ETB to west of East Hawkins.
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0: 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Looks like a rental.
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0: Copy that.
1: Union, William Frank, 250. It's a Toyota with one, no repack.
0: Okay.
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0: Last of Hernandez, Alejandro. Henry, Edward, Robert, Nora, Adam, Nora, David, Edward, Zebra. Adam, Lincoln, Edward, John, Adam, Nora, David, Robert, Ocean. First of Jose, common spelling, and middle of Carlos, common spelling. Stand by for the GOB.
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0: 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We're going to be signaling a yield on Laguna 3.
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0: 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Will you clear me with the site and put me on another stop?
1: 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Go ahead with that.
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0: 6 William, boy yellow, 111, and I Chevy with one.
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In traffic 46, your plate was clear and expired 4-8 of 2022. 2012 Chevy out of Sacramento. Has a red suspension 6-25 of 2021 and a rip on file 5-20 of 2026.

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0: Heading of E2 traffic hazard. David 11, Kate River. I'm sorry, confirm me the case number.
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1: 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And that plate comes back clear and current. 2018 Ford pickup off of Oak Reserve.

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1: Sure, go ahead, Ben.
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0: Black Copy, thank you.

0: Cállate. John.
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0: Just one.
1: Alright, copy. He's walking on a bike lane. He's not a hazardous traffic. He can clear out.

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0: 9 Henry King Edwin 005 on Buick.

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0: 10-4.

0: Flight 31, 29 is on one by number.
1: Flight 31, go ahead.
0: B-Boy, 8127187, La Cisteja, male.
1: 10-4, are you clear for some officer safety on him?
0: Go ahead with it.
1: He's flagged 5150 history, attempt by hanging earlier this year, and he had some issues with firearms being confiscated off of him.
0: I copy. Can you change the call type to fraud?
1: 10-4.
2: Solar, Twin Cities, West Stockton. 5, David William Nora, 806. It's a red Chevy.
3: Boy, 31, are you clear? 10-11, I'm Mary. He has one unconfirmed 10-11 MRE out of Merced County for traffic. It's going to be $10,000 break. He's also a restrained person in a served GVRO and a served CPO order. The protected on the CPO is First of Joel.
4: That's clear and current, 2002 Chevy, out of Elk Grove.
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6: Wow. 31 from Charles Street, give me a call when you have a second.
0: Copy, give me a few, he's a little erratic, so I'm going to have to go with him.
1: I got you.

0: 2031.
1: Go ahead.
0: The MRE is confirmed, but it's site only.
1: Aye, copy.
0: Did you want the site information or no?
1: If you can send it to my screen.
0: Jennifer, I'll get that.

0: 431. Your case number is going to be 1906-1906.
1: Copy, thank you. And he is now code 4.
0: 10-4.

0: Henry 4-2, I copy on the welfare check. Leonardo and Sorrentino, unit 2 back. Henry 4-1, I copy, attach that. It's going to be a well check on two male occupants of a burgundy Ford Escape. It was parked on Sorrentino at the dead end. And they were slumped over the middle console area. And the vehicle was running.
1: Motor 1.
2: 10-8, site.

Henry 32, Henry 31, back on a welfare check, 8662 Trumpet Court. Was called in by the Veterans Crisis Line, requesting they were requesting a welfare check on a Jorge Calderon. He called them and said that he was feeling overwhelmed and was going to kill himself.

0: 34-2, you touch
1: plate. Okay,
0: 7 Robert John Edward 314.
2: Need to copy off.
1: Fired 1-8 of 26 on a 2016 Ford out of Modesto.

0: Paul Irvin from 85.
1: 11, guys.
0: I got no answer at the door here. Can you confirm whether she's at the Sunrise address or the Crosswoods?
1: Yeah, Abram.
2: 5367821. I copy for last of Becerra showing his valid. Do you want all arounds?

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1: Go ahead.
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2: 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What was across?
5: 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Yeah, EGB.
2: Copy that.
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0: Henry 41 and Henry 42 to check on an indecent exposure in front of 10224 Nick Way. It's going to be related to a white Dodge sedan, plate of 9 X-ray, yellow boy 612 in front of that residence.
1: Victor 11 will be in Ocean Park 11.
0: Victor 11, I copy.

0: Water 1, I'm code 4. 2729 by name and date of birth.
1: Hello.
2: It's going to be a light Dodge Challenger. It's still on scene.
1: I copy.
0: Tom Edward Lincoln Lincoln Edward Zebra. Tom Edward Lincoln Lincoln Edward Zebra. Break. First of Emmanuel Edward Mary Mary Adam Nora Union Edward Lincoln. Date of birth is 11/7/2000 male, and he's advising 12/5.

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0: When you have a moment, can you look at the pending code enforcement call off of School Street?
1: Copy.

0: 27, I copy. 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I'll take one more.
1: Eight, yellow, Adam, Union, 121 on a Nissan.
2: I copy. It's clear, current 21 Nissan out of Stockton.

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0: 6 yellow, Union William, 701.
1: I copy. That plate is clear current 2013 Acura out of Sacramento.
0: We're going to need your cell phone.
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1: Go ahead.
0: Northbound on ramp to 99 from Oak River Boulevard.
1: I copy, go ahead.
0: Hey, Tom, Ocean Edward 756, White Toyota was 2.
1: Traffic 20, I copy. It's clear, current 2013 Toyota out of Sacramento.
2: There's 60, touch plate.
1: Hey, go ahead.
2: 7 yellow, John X-ray 833. You just tell me who the RO is.
3: Hello, I'm 11 inches.
1: Good. First of Danielle.
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Amador Carroll on 9 Lincoln Queen Paul 303 on a Hyundai.

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1: Jennifer.
2: 204833, last of Anderson.
1: 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Yellow one, clear valid.

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0: We have a neighbor off of the Newport Westway call requesting to speak with you. Are you clear?
1: Neighbor.
0: I got a little transfer.
2: That left Black Miners Bar with restrained juveniles and the passengers. It could be a black Honda hatchback with a partial plate as 7 Mary King 850. No further. They were last seen about 1 ago from this location with juveniles in the back and restrained. Pulse McClure.

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0: Motor 1, we just pulled into the driveway of 543 Carroll on 57830 David 4. It's a white Ford.
1: Copy.
2: 429. I'm black BMW with unknown.
1: I copy. An 821 on your plate is clear and expired from June of 24 on an 08 BMW originally out of Fresno. There's a RIP dated February of 26 and a pending master file out of Petaluma.

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Henry 12 with Henry 23 and CSO 6-1. I'm going to preempt you and start to you for a runaway juvenile. He just left the house about 2 ago now. Address is 5821 Anchor Bay Way. It's going to be a white male juvenile. Brown hair, brown eyes, 5'5", 140 pounds. He is last seen wearing a black Nike shirt, gray sweatpants with black socks and no shoes. Last seen heading, I believe that's going to be southbound towards Bayport. More landlines still getting further.

0: 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Can I get a report number?
1: Abram, report number is 3614-3614.
0: 10-4-2, I got him. He's running down eastbound Big Horn still. He's not stopping.
1: I copy. Currently running eastbound on Big Horn.
2: Boeing 41.
1: Go ahead.
2: Is there a unit that could help me out at Chipotle right by Dick's Sporting Goods for a possible MP? I'm still working on this call.

0: Copy. Thank you.
1: Boy 41, confirming somebody wants to make an MP report.
0: That's what it sounds like, but it's kind of hard to understand.
1: 10-4. DFR, how long will it take for you to get overhead?
2: About 3 minutes.
1: I got me. Air unit, we have DFR that's going to be available overhead in 3 minutes. That should be sufficient. If not, we'll reach out. Thank you.
2: Copy that. Let us know if you need us.
3: 342, I'm still with the Mid-East Bound dispatch. I'm going to start now.
1: I got me.

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1: 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With 31 for the noise complaint on Lamprey.
2: Already on scene. Just need to dispo.
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0: 2-6-6. 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
1: I copy, firm. 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

0: I'm on 11 o'clock. AN Lana Lane, 9 Robert Union Charles, 872, Gold Honda with 1.
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0: Henry 42, do you have sufficient on scene, or do you need additional units?
1: We're good.
0: I copy. Henry 12, I'm going to pre-empt you and send you with Henry 41 on a 602 at the Ross off of Laguna in Bruceville. For an ongoing issue with a subject who comes into the store, usually uses a tool or scissors to remove tags off of items and then leave. He's currently in the shoe section using scissors to remove the hard tags from the items. The black male, late 40s to early 50s, wearing a green sweater and gray pants.
1: And then 1-2-4.

0: Harrisley, Farsal.
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0: What's on camera, prominent?
1: Have a good.
0: Yeah, Union, Henry Yellow, 457. It's a white Kia, off to the right back.

0: or 31. 7-Eleven to start for a 415. 705 Gold Lake, it'll be Slim Studio. Two MPAs that keep coming in the business, harassing the RP, cussing at him, acting erratic.
1: 4031, copy.
2: 7-Eleven, 10-4.

0: and Full News Broadcasting, pending 911 welfare check, 300 Fayette. Have an open line with several people talking, and then officer safety on this location.
1: Sam 70 cleared out.
0: 10-4.

0: Yeah, we'll get to work.
1: Henry 42, I copy in. Your case number is 3615-3615.

0: Charles 3, 29's on one, verbal.
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0: The last map, King, Nora, Adam, Paul, first at Donald, common, 627 of 36.
1: I copy.

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0: Last NAP is going to be clear known. We do have a lot of history with him, possibly either dementia or elderly paranoia.
1: Charlie, you show any protection orders on file?
0: Negative. He's clear. He does have gross, but no restraining orders.
1: Copy, thanks.

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1: Charles 3, go ahead.
0: Same last, first of David, 1119 of 70.
1: All right, 10-4.

0: Charles, for your turn.
1: Good.
0: He's going to be clear 29. He is listed as a restrained person, and he served DVRO. The protected is Elisa Gonzalez.
1: Copy. Thank you.
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0: Use one unconfirmed out of View County. It's going to be for FTA for 602. Bail amount is $5,000. He's also listed as a restrained person in a served CPO. The protected is a first of Abdul.
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0: 413 Thruster. Boy 13, Thruster.
1: But anyway, go for
0: it. Go for
2: it. Launch. Sheldon East Stockton, CHP has got some e-bikes that are fleeing from him. They're eastbound Sheldon.
3: Affirm. Gears are launching.
0: Main copies, I'll make a call.
2: There was four of them. They were eastbound on the north side of the roadway.
3: On 16, they're currently going northbound power in from Sheldon.
0: Coming northbound power in.
2: Copy. 3-2, I'll be with the CSP unit, still traceable.
0: I copy.
2: Sam 5, I can handle 110. I'm advised. Sam
0: 4, then 1-3.
4: GSO from Henry 12, you can clear. Thanks.
2: Good time to make call, come on. I'm trailing CHP right now. Eastbound, correct, westbound Chalicot, and then northbound Brush.
3: Real time, one of those e-bikes just went westbound power in through Aubrey.
0: Big copies.

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1: Creature, it looks like three of them are westbound with port. I don't know where CHP went.
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1: Tell me. 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

0: Traffic 20. Do we have DFR up over there?
1: I'm still making my way over to Fieldsburg.
0: Copy. We're doing bike pads right now. So if you find them, let us know. I'll pick them up.

David 31 has for the call by DL. Go ahead. Firstly, William 870014, class of Chesky. Go ahead. Second will be Union Ida, excuse me, Union 1394587, class of Sophie. Go ahead. Adam 9337062, Lester Kaiser. Go ahead. David 7351413, Lester Kaiser. Yeah.

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1: 111. Go ahead.
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1: Okay.

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1: Have I feel one of those code 4.
2: Bill 1, code 4.
1: Copy. Motor 1, go ahead.
0: Motor 1, it's California Yellow 516-8186, last of Montanez.
1: Okay.

0: 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Okay.
1: You're on 2739-01 by number.
0: Red.
1: CDLY yellow 9364746, last of Arends.
0: Okay.
2: For life. In the Walmart parking lot there off of Elk Grove Boulevard, a passerby's advising there's a male that's passed out in a vehicle and he doesn't appear to be breathing.

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1: Henry 41 transport.
0: But.
1: I don't know the main start is zero.
0: Kelly. We're still working on the vehicle description. The vehicle is going to be parked closer to the Nash and Tender on the south side of the parking lot, closer to EGB.

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He's in a parking spot. Description is a white male, mid-30s, with an average build. He's got facial hair and crutches lying next to him.

0: 31. 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Yeah, TI and Albury, they're going north.
1: Copy, falling.
0: Yeah, you're sure.
1: Copy.

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1: 46. Where's this guy supposed to be out in the parking lot?
2: Advising behind the grass area, diagonal from the Nash and Tender, should be laying in a parking stall. Advising it should be on the side closer to Elk Grove Boulevard.
1: Tender throwing, I got one detained. We'll be on Aubrey just south of Calvin. And I'll take a motor units here.
2: I copy to Aubrey, just south of Calvin with one detained.
0: I'm with them.
2: Coming.
1: Traffic 46, I got him. He's going to be in the southwest corner of the parking lot, right by Autosar.

0: 46, you can slow everyone else down. 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
1: I copy. Anyone else in route code can reduce.
2: Three one from 3-2, where'd the other ones go?
3: They were somewhere south of PI on Auberry. I think they went westbound into one of the neighborhoods just south of PI.
1: Traffic 46 for fire confirming he is awake and breathing.

0: 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Traffic 46. Traffic 46.
1: Sorry, I'm here.
0: Just confirming, fire's still en route. He is awake and breathing, is that correct?
1: Yeah, affirm. They're on scene. Squad 71 and medic 71.
0: I copy.
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0: Wolfman's broadcasting. Pending welfare check behind Laundryland is possibly Kimberly O'Megan yelling.
1: Flight 31, I'll take it.
2: Okay, 10-4.

0: Yeah. And 31, she's yelling that she can't move. Advise if you want to assist her at medical.
1: 1 second, 87, all advice.
0: Oh, thank you.

0: And so you can pray myself. And 332, that'd be 3 call.
1: I copy. Henry 6, I'm going to talk to you to this as well. B3, it's a suspicious circumstance. There's a neighbor calling in for the address of 10593 Halfway Road. She's stating that there's a subject on scene at the neighbor's house that is trying to slaughter their goats. More landline trying to get further.
2: I'm 31, not sure if you copy. There's a WMA on a bike that's yelling at her as well. Sounds like he's riding away on Eastbed now.
3: Affirm, he is just leaving past me.
2: 10-4.
1: Advising there's men, women, and children on scene, and the RP does have visual of one subject with a knife.

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1: Affirm.
0: I copy. Let me check.

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0: Copy that.
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0: 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She's HPD and unable to take care of herself. 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
1: Envoy 31, she is saying she has a complaint of pain through her chest.
2: 10-4. And 31, I'm sorry, did you want a case number for the gravely disabled?
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2: E5. East Stockton, just north of Twin Cities on 5, Robert George Lincoln 908, the white Honda.

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0: 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Or Nora David Adam?
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1: Okay.
0: Pulling into the east side of the Walmart parking lot on California, temporary tag David Frank 67 King 74. It's a red Jeep.
2: Aubrey and DR.
1: Hi, Gravy.
2: Middle Eastern, Mel J, white over blue.
1: Hi, Gravy. And correction, the location is going to be the Melt at the Palladio, the Melt.

0: And it's a Hispanic male juvenile, 14 years old, no shirt, black shorts on a blue bike. And he is still 97.
1: 5'3", last set, can see it.
2: Henry 12594.
0: I got it.

0: 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I'll take Gone of Us.
1: 10-4.
2: Motor 23.
1: Go ahead.
2: The Jalen advisor that he threw walls and he's going to be walking us through home.
1: I copy.
0: And so you guys call the RPN transfer.
1: I have the grandmother landline. Can we transfer her to start?
3: Sure.
1: I copy. We're transferring.
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2: 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Shelby 1015, can you send the warrant information to my patrol cell phone?
0: Copy. And her license is valid.

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1: Go ahead.
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0: Copy.

0: Child 3, boy 11 to start for TC. The occupants are reporting neck pain but declining medical. It's going to be Prairie City on the overpass. It's a blue Camry and a silver Honda Accord.
1: Charles 3, we copy. Is that the CHP or us?
0: It's us. It's on the bridge, but it's still Prairie City.

0: San 7. RP call back, advise the juveniles leaving now, doing wheelies in the parking lot.
1: I copy. Does the RP still need me?
0: He is leaving as well.
1: Copy, 10-8. Being advised.

0: motor, 23 Jason, contact.
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0: It was still in Freeville. BMJ, shirtless.
1: 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What was the pant color you gave?
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2: 10-4. And they have a unit fighting with one. They've got air overhead. CHP's en route from Red Hawk.